Failure is the ultimate test for anyone or any place. Failure is one of the few absolutes in the world. We all will fail. We all will fail every day, again and again. Failure is the one sure thing we can count on. I like to get myself high in more ways than I might like to admit. I enjoy the buzz I create when doing what otherwise might be normal things. I like to get high when I set the bar for myself at some ridiculous height and just go for it. When I get high, I feel so

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So let's get high today, or at least make that our goal. Because once we hit the grand plateau, there's always room for more. So let's get high today. Let's get high.

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You might be sitting in class and suddenly you're thinking about some other place you'd rather be, with some people you'd rather be hanging out with, and feeling like you'd like to feel. Not how you're feeling, where you happen to be while you're daydreaming. And feeling good is one of the greatest testaments to the imagination. Because at any moment we can just transform ourselves and feel an entirely different way. And what's so interesting about that is that those things that I thought about that took me away from where I was so I could be at a better feeling place, and the situations that I would think about so I could feel that way, once these were created, these situations in my own life, I didn't really feel the way I did in my dreams. Now, that's disappointment. So what happens when one's actions do not lead to the desired emotional result? Is it failure?

feel so good. It don't feel so good. Or it doesn't feel like it was supposed to in the dream. What do we do then? What do we do then? The anticipated feeling was the reason we set out to do this very

Everyone is born with several personalities, but most of the people only let one decide for their voice and take control of their body in the way that nature would. I found a way to let my shadows and ghosts express themselves. I'm not mad.

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Think before you act or your future gets murdered. Don't be a clown, better be Hercules or get smacked down if you're getting too nervous. Flying trapeze, swing with the firmness, gotta put your heart where the real hard work is.

0: The love, the bread, the faith, but hey, that's just me.
1: Yeah, sending this one out to my man Killer B. No doubt indeed, with that weed, you know what I'm saying?

0: 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He would just saw it back and forth, just scratch the instrument to such a point that it drive everyone that listened to it absolutely insane. He had no conception of the instrument, the instrument, the instrument, the instrument. Yeah, wax the crowd, really proud.
1: Yes, he can.
2: And if you've just joined us,
3: it's essential that you learn the art.
4: It's only in the development stage at the moment.
5: No, we from the world represent. That's why they asked it. No, we from the world represent. That's why they always ask it.

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1: Act only according to that maxim whereby you can at the same time will that it should be the only exception to the universal law.

0: N'importe quoi.
1: Well, I'm gonna tell you what happened. 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

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Any boy, this Balaton, them in a Killington. 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
1: Oh hey, didn't see you there. While I've got your ears, there's something I'd like you to hear.
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Well, if I was you, I'd stay strapped in.

I am H-I-M, the Gen Z Eminem. That's me, that's right, that's me, that's right, that's me. Damn right, baby, when it, boy, Jesus Christ, I've

Money long, yes, I'm him, you spot on. I-T-B-O-Y-B-B-N-O dollar sign. That's me, that's right, that's me, that's right. I am H-I-M, the Gen Z.

attention may not seen is that the star runs in between. It's neither straightest, neither leanest, neither kindest, neither mean. Contain every single part, can be light, it can be dark. It can run straight from the start, only can bust the dance apart with a guaranteed lift up. Heavy back to the, bring heat, get the, triple sweat on ya, body

JTF-10 seized key assets all across the desert. Where others feared the Mojave's raging sandstorms, JTF soldiers used them for cover, crippling enemy supply lines. Their bodies and weapons were always honed for battle. These daredevils of the sky shared it all. Trained to outlast, conditioned for any climate, JTF-10 were elite defenders in even the most remote mountain landscapes. Deep in the jungle, concealed by mud and darkness, they laid their

KTF-10 seized key assets all across the desert. Where others feared the Mojave's raging sandstorms, KTF soldiers used them for cover, crippling enemy supply lines. Their bodies and weapons were always honed for battle. These daredevils of the sky shared it all. Trained to outlast, conditioned for any climate. KTF-10 were elite defenders in even the most remote mountain landscapes. Deep in the jungle, concealed by mud and darkness, they laid their traps.

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No fixation, leave you sick with the viral sound. 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
1: Who controls the past? Controls the future? Who controls the present? Control.
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I'm doing here. What the hell am I doing here? Don't you know we got so much blood on our hands? And the blood of our ancestors, even the fruit of the earth. Don't you know how many souls have pressed their sweat just to quench your thirst?